Yes, yes. It's the Pessimist in Vegas show on SWFM. I nearly got my words mixed up there. Thanks for tuning in. Yeah, we got a really good show planned today. So Vega's going to roll out for the next 40 minutes or so. And then we've got our man like the Shroud in the building. He's in the studio. So we're going to have a chat with Ammo. Chat about his release that's forthcoming. And after that, we have a guest mix from the mighty DJ Inc. Shouts to Giles, repping Architects, Foundation to us boys, so big up. Yeah, keep it locked. Yeah, it's a good show coming. Hope you're surviving the hot weather.

the fourth Wednesday of every month. Pessimist from Vegas, Sean, 2FM. Now on DAB Radio. Keep it locked.

Shouts to the Shreve. He's back. He's Cryptic Minds, isn't it? He's back. He's got his blue tick. Shouts to Vega for the last 45. Wicked set.

0: Yeah. Yes, yes. Yeah, Baker. Baker did his thing. As he does. Nice one, Nick. So, yeah, we're sat down in the studio. I'm joined by the Shroud, a.k.a. Ammo.
1: Hello.
0: Good mate.
1: How's it going? Yeah, good.
0: Good to have you here, mate.
1: Yeah, it's really good to have us down.
0: And Nick.
2: Good evening.
0: As well. How's it going, Nick?
2: Yeah, good, thanks.
1: Smashed it, Nick.
0: Yeah, is the adrenaline still going through you?
2: Yeah, slightly.
0: Yeah, I can tell. Yeah, so, yeah, basically just wanted to get, well, we wanted to get Ammo down there to chat about the EP forthcoming, The Shroud.
2: The Affliction EP.
1: Yeah, that's right.
0: Forthcoming on Droogs, the sub-label of UVB76, if you didn't already know.
2: That's it.
0: That's the, well, Nick and Gabe Vega and Gremlins run UVB76. If you're tuned in, you probably know that already, but if you are, you know, if you just stumbled on the show, then, you know, there you go.
2: Yeah, so, where have you been?
0: Nick's got that sort of mentality, sort of, if you should have known about it already, innit? But, so basically, so yeah, tell us about, well, actually, I'll tell you what, let's start with Ammo. How did we meet you, actually? Well, let's start from the very start, actually. Let's make this into almost like a, yeah, nice little story.
1: How long you got? I mean, I've known Nick for quite a while, to be honest, ever since the Obstructions night, when it used to be down Basement 45.
0: Sure.
1: Which feels like a real long time ago, isn't it, Nick?
2: Yeah, it was, man.
1: Yeah, I was doing good the second room with Dubstep with my long hair.
0: Oh, Dubstep.
1: Yeah,
0: no,
1: I know.
0: I'm joking. That used to be a dirty word when he was in the drum and bass scene, wasn't it? Arch enemies
2: at
0: one point.
2: That's it. Garage.
1: Yeah, Nick begrudgingly took me down into the room too.
0: What are you doing?
1: But yeah, no, like I've known Nick for a real long time. Met him through Tom, part of the Swarms crew.
0: Yeah, big up Tom.
1: Yeah, big up Tom. And yeah, and Pete and Sam as well.
0: Yeah, big up both the boys. Yeah. All three of them, sorry.
1: That's it. The Malvern lot came and invaded Bristol.
0: They did.
1: With a bad smell. But yeah, it was all good though.
0: They had an air of arrogance to them as well, but you're just going to respect that, I suppose.
1: Yeah, trying to run the town.
0: You Wolves boys are a lot more like humble and sound, I reckon.
1: Oh, thank you.
2: It's quite funny, actually, because I've had quite a lot of people hit me up saying, is this like an alias of someone? Like, honestly, two or three Shroud stuff. Yeah. People are saying, is this like an alias? I'm like, nah, this is like...
0: Well, this is the unveiling, isn't it? The mask finally comes off.
1: That's the thing, though. Like, I've been producing since I was like, well, let's not give away too much of my age, but I've been 20 odd years, you know, like producing, haven't really sent stuff out, and then hit Nick up, and then there we go.
2: That was it.
0: It's great. That's what I love about it. It's like, you know, you've been doing your thing for such a while, and it's like, nice that finally you've linked up with the UVB crew now.
1: Yeah,
0: do you know what I mean?
1: Sure.
0: It's like, I feel like it's the, especially the music you're making now, it's the perfect place for it to be sat, if I'm being honest. But
2: yeah,
1: no, I appreciate it. I mean, this is the thing, like, I've been doing it for such a long time. I've been jumping on every single bandwagon whenever I got a chance, and now I just found my place at home where I've come proper full circle back to the DMB roots. I was original Therapy Sessions lad.
2: So that's what I can remember. You were like super into all the Freak Recordings, Therapy Session stuff, and
1: 100%.
2: Yeah, I mean, it's still nice and dark, but it's a little bit more,
1: a bit stripped back now.
2: Toned
1: it down.
2: I remember it must have been what, maybe 18 months 2 years ago, maybe sent me a load of tunes. I think actually two or three of the tracks, I think, were in that first set of demos that you sent across, and obviously sent across to Gremlins, and I was like, yo, mate, listen to these tunes, it's an old mate of mine, and Gabe was just like, yeah, these are firing, and it just kind of developed from there, didn't it?
1: Honestly, yeah, that proper helped my confidence, to be honest. Like, I sent the tunes off first to 88 Katanas, big up Clayton, like, really helped me out there, and also Mr. Shifter. Mm-hmm. Like, Mr. Shifter,
2: Jack,
1: he was just like, straight away, this is Droogs. Like, what are you doing? So, yeah,
0: I'm Nick, man. So, you should send it to those weird Droogs guys.
1: Yeah.
0: Oh, actually, I know him. Yeah. That's Nick. He is weird as well, actually. Yeah.
1: The weird voice.
0: Yeah, he's lovely, actually. Yeah. Wicked. Talk us through the actual EP itself then. Yeah. So what do you think, if you could describe it? I know we're going to play the tracks in a minute, but nice to hear what you think is like the sound of it, or what was the influence of it? What artists influenced your EP and what tracks or whatever, you know?
1: Yeah, for sure. I mean, when I first started out with the tunes, like Cross was one of those original five tunes that I sent to Nick, and that was the one where I thought, yeah, Nick is going to vibe with this one.
0: Yeah.
1: And my inspiration with that really was, I mean, if you really don't know, get to listen Lower Depths by Digital, Produced by Vortec as well.
0: Yeah.
1: Like, that one just really hit. And to be honest, like, Future Sound of London was has been massive influence on me.
0: Sick,
1: like, ever since a wee lad.
0: Which album? What's your favourite?
1: ISDN.
0: Yeah, same there, mate.
1: Yeah, everyone goes for Lifeforms.
0: No, I like ISDN as well. Yeah,
1: it's a bit more rugged.
0: Yeah, exactly.
2: I mean, I'd quite like to butt in here about the Cross thing and the Lower Depths thing, because you obviously did use the break and stuff. And I mean, usually, like, I'd stay well clear of
1: sort
2: of thing, but you've definitely used that break and made the track your own as such, and that's what I really, really liked about it. But yeah, definitely when I first heard that, I was like, shit, that sounds like Lower Depths.
1: This is the thing, like, using sampling other stuff, it's a matter of incorporating it within your own style, and I felt like, you know, yeah, that is the way that I've gone about it. Like, be very mindful about that and also pay homage to it as well. And that's what I try to do.
0: That's the same excuse Holston always uses as well. Yeah, I'm joking. No, there's a way of styling out a break, isn't there, I suppose, and putting your own touch on it, you know?
1: 100%.
0: And at the end of the day, Drum and Bass and Jungle's built on that anyway, isn't
1: 100%.
0: It? It's nothing wrong with, you know, it's not all about just using an 808 drum kit or something.
1: Yeah, or using Native Massives or whatever.
0: Yeah, exactly. that more than anything.
2: There's a lot of copycats out there.
1: 100%.
2: But that's definitely one of them, so.
1: Yeah.
0: No, wicked. Yeah, well, I can definitely hear that influence for sure. Any other tracks where you feel, you know, may have been influenced by what sort of sounds or what artists?
1: Yeah, I mean, obviously, Vortec is a massive influence.
0: Yeah.
1: One of the things that I really wanted to do was essentially do a darker sounding Vortec to a degree.
0: Sure.
1: That was like Minotaur is the track for me.
0: Yeah.
1: It's hard.
0: Sure. Wicked. Well, I'll tell you what, we may as well whack one of them on now, isn't it? So
1: let's go.
0: Which one is queued up again, Nick?
3: Restless Minds.
0: So we're coming in now with Restless Minds by The Shroud. Keep it locked. We're gonna have a little bit more of a chat after this, but yeah, keep it locked.
1: Nice.
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4: Yo, if you don't tune into Swoo, we will send round the most murkiest murk mill on a Monday, which is murking day. Swoo.

0: That was Restless Minds for the Shroud, track 4 on the forthcoming Affliction EP. Droog's 18, is it 18? 18, yeah. All right, yeah. Well, wicked track. Yeah, I can hear what you're saying there. Yeah. No, wicked. Really good. Really good. So, yeah.
1: But, yeah. Let's take it back to, yeah, the beginning. I mean, what got you into electronic music, drum and bass?
2: Well, I'll have to thank my brother for that, Dee, my oldest brother. He used to bring back loads of CDs from, like, the Civic Centre and Wolves. And, I think one of the first CDs was, like, Omni Trio, where I was just like, yeah, this is exactly what I want to listen to. And I was like, gosh, I must have been like 10 or whatever. Jeez. But yeah, like it was a mad one. And also like the Jungle Mania CDs. Ago. Do you remember them?
0: Jungle Mania. Yeah.
1: I remember them.
2: Yeah. So yeah, it was good. Yeah, like listening to all that stuff. Also listening to a lot of ambient, so like Aphex Twin as always, and then Future Sound of London was always the one. But yeah. I never really got into like the proper Future Sound of London stuff, like ISDN, until I was like in my teens when I really understood it. It was all about the atmospherics and stuff.
1: And I mean, as I said, I mean, God, how long ago was it we met each other? How many years have we gone back?
2: I want to say like 2008, maybe, 2009.
1: Yeah. And I remember around about that time, you were heavily influenced in listening to Dylan, Tekich, Limewax, the Freak Recordings, the Therapy Session stuff. I mean, I take it that was really what maybe sort of started getting you into more of this sound.
2: Yeah, more of the harder sound for sure. Like it was like 2002, 2003 when I started getting into the whole Therapy Session stuff. But before that was like, yeah, obviously Renegade Hardware, all the Photek stuff.
1: So were you going to the nights down Timbuktu?
2: Yeah, 100%. I was down there. Like, I was, yeah, always there. Every Wednesday, was it? Or something?
1: It was, yeah. It was a midweek one, because me and Karen Mass used to travel down when we lived in Worcester Malvern.
2: Yeah, changed Karen Mass's life, I heard.
1: Yeah. I just took him down the wrong path, I think.
0: It's perfect for a lad who's into his heavy metal, isn't it?
2: Yeah.
0: It's like, oh, yeah, there's something that's actually quicker and heavier.
1: So was that your first rave then?
2: Yeah, well, no, my actual first rave was Sunday Central, a hard house night in Birmingham.
1: At Lisa Lash's.
2: Danny Digbeth, my brother, took me down. And I was like 16 or whatever. I was like, yeah, this is crazy. But that lived very shortly. I went into the D&B nights and stuff like that.
0: Yeah, nice.
1: Yeah. So, apart from going to therapy sessions and things like that, I mean, what other clubs did you used to go to back in the day?
2: Oh, gosh. Yeah, I mean, to be honest, with the whole therapy sessions thing, that used to be, like, really the thing. And then, in all honesty, because I was just, I don't know, jumping from one thing to another. It was around about 2006, 2007. It was the whole dubstep thing, in all honesty. And the reason being is because therapy sessions, now forgive me for saying this, just got a bit too much.
1: Yeah.
2: And then dubstep, the whole like DMZ thing, just gave the space. Yeah. And that was something that really harks back to the Future Sound of London thing, you know?
0: Yeah.
2: You know, just space between.
0: It came at the right time as well. Yeah, and I think it... not to make everything about drum and bass, but I think it also had a positive effect on influence on drum and bass dubstep, actually.
2: Yeah, it was such an exciting time.
0: Yeah,
2: like,
0: yeah.
2: There were so many new things coming out.
0: Yeah, for sure. For sure. So in a sec, we're going to play another one of your ones off the EP.
2: Yeah.
0: I'm not sure what one you guys have queued up, but...
2: I think it's a cross.
0: Is it a cross? Yeah. Okay, wicked. So the cross...
2: Cross.
0: Not Lacrosse. He was really cross when he made it as well. But wanted to say that the EP is due out July. It should drop July, I reckon. Mid-July? All right, mid-July.
2: Yeah.
0: And also, that would be on Droog's.
3: Yeah.
0: You can find it on the UVB 76 Bandcamp, being distributed by Juno. You can get it on Red Eye Records. Planet Wax, pick up Dexter, and yeah, all the usual outlets basically. Amma, is there anyone you wanted to big up?
2: Yeah, I want to big up Mr. Shreve for doing the masters for sure, and also
0: of course, yeah, forgot to mention Si.
2: He did a wicked job.
0: He's pretty.
2: But also, yeah, my daughter Sky, and also Josh, and I'm forgetting names now. You can put me on the spot.
0: Yeah, it's all good.
2: Yeah,
0: you can shout a big up when the, you know, later in the show if you want to jump on the mic.
2: Yeah, I'll remember later.
1: I mean, I just want to say as well, without giving too much away, there is more music signed by the Shroud, Amel. He's got another few secrets up his sleeve as well that I'm not going to say too much about as well. But yeah, there's a lot of exciting stuff coming from this guy.
0: Nice.
1: You need to check him out. He's a sick producer, sick guy, and yeah.
2: Nice.
0: Yeah, cheers. Big up. Cheers, Amo. And Thank you. Cross is off the Affliction EP. It's the Shroud. Keep it tuned. After this, we're going to come with the guest mix from the man DJ Ink.
2: Wicked.
0: So yeah, keep it locked.

0: That was crossed by the Shroud. And Amo's actually now remembered who he wanted to big up.
1: Yes, I have. So yeah, just quick big up to Keaton, Alana, Jaden, Oakley, Luca, and finally Serena.
2: Big up, you lot.
1: Cool.
0: Big up.
2: So yeah. So just to remind everyone, the Affliction EP by the Shroud on Droogs will be out mid-July, and Pessimus is obviously explained where you can buy that from.
0: Thanks for coming down, mate.
1: Yeah,
0: nice
1: no
0: one.
1: Now,
0: thanks for the time,
1: us.
0: Mate. Yeah, it's a pleasure. We need to get you on the show to do a proper gets mix as well.
1: Yeah, let's go.
0: Yeah, so let's do that at some point, isn't it?
1: Cheers, boys.
2: So we're gonna go into DJ Inc's guest mix. Really honoured myself and Chris to have Giles do this mix for us. He's a huge influence to
0: 100%.
2: To both of us. He runs a really, really great label called Architecture Recordings. And he's writing lots of music himself.
1: Absolute legend.
2: He's doing lots of bits. So we're gonna step into the DJ Inc guest mix. Take it away.

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Keep it locked. We've got about 20 minutes left. Shout out to everyone tuned in. Ink smashed it.

Huge shout to Ink. Absolutely killed it, mate. Big up, Joles. Absolute honour to have you on the show, mate. It's been a nice show. Had a nice chat as well earlier. It's been a good one. Big up, Ammo. Shouts, Vega. Big shouts to Ben on the technicals. Get locked for next month. We'll be announcing that soon. And we're going to roll out with one more tune. Vega's going to play one more. Big up, Ink. That was a wicked guest mix. Get locked next month. It's Swoo, Pessimist and Vega Show.

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1: Oh, yo, yo, yo, yo, yo, yo, and yes, and yes, and yes, Mr. Dime, Mr. Dime. Got to find.

as we switch and move. Shout out to my brother Skits. Shout out to Mary. Shout out to Retina.

And this one is exclusive, unreleased. Jenna G, myself on production. This is Pity the Fool, exclusive for you right here on Swoo.

Can you please clear the stage? All you're doing is jumping the records, and we can't have a good time, alright? So just get off the stage, get in the crowd and have a party. Please.

Tyler, Billy, the whole crew. Not forgetting the Mother Marcy. Original.

0: Check 1, 2. We are live on the Swoo FM right here. And like I said earlier, to all those tuned in, I've got my special guest in the show. I'd like to welcome Becky Morgan to the show.
1: Thank you, I'm feeling really special.
0: So I thought I'd let the listeners know a little bit about your background, because, okay, you know, it's like, who's Becky Morgan?
1: Yeah, who
0: so
1: am I?
0: One half the dynamic duo with Huey Morgan, aka his wife. Shout to Huey, my guy.
1: Big shout, my man.
0: Yes, sir. But tonight it's all about you. So, Becky, for those who don't know who Becky Morgan is, you were an integral part of the Bristol's jungle drum and bass history.
1: Yeah.
0: Throughout the early 90s. Yeah? You've been putting in work behind the scenes since that time. And you began working at Full Cycle Records around 95.
1: Yep. That's right.
0: Pretty soon after that, you started managing the label, co-managing the label. Basically, you were running things.
1: Yeah.
0: And you played a pivotal role in the label's success in the height of all the madness.
1: Thank you.
0: With Represent going on. You know, we were touring the world, you know, mad schedules, do you know what I mean? And you were the glue that held it all together, really, so, yeah.
1: I did. I held down the phone.
0: And many other things too, man. But yeah, you know, you always made sure that Full Cycle was on the map. And, you know, we were putting out some amazing parties in London and Bristol, you know, releasing records every month. It was a super busy time.
1: It was insane. We were busy. We used to stay in there till, I don't know, 9 at night was like an early finish, I reckon. 9 till 9, pizza in the office.
0: It was a late finish, early start, probably.
1: Yeah, because you never wanted to go home. There was always more to do. You could never finish.
0: Right. Well, that was one thing, you know, always struck me. You had like a real, raw passion for the music and the culture. Do you know what I mean? And it was like, you know, you was always prepared to answer the phone.
1: Yeah.
0: You know, and always prepared to go above and beyond at that time to make sure that we were sorted.
1: Yeah,
0: and,
1: it was life. It was family. It was crew. It was pure vibes. And we were all on a mission. I remember when I first started. Well, shall I tell everyone how I first kind of...
0: Yeah, so I wanted to give them a little bit of background, so they're not like, who's Becky Morgan? So basically, you've been, you know, a major part of this thing, you know, but, you know, you've recently, in 2026, decided to start DJing.
1: Finally, I think about 30 years ago, when I first got into the rave scene and I started, there were some friends that were DJing at raves and I was like, oh, I want to do that. But I never, you know, I just carried on. I was 17. I just never got into it, never asked, just, you know, got into the vibes.
0: So and just then, for a second, can you take us back to where really like early beginnings, do you know what I mean? Like,
1: okay,
0: you know, your first, you know,
1: so
0: musical.
1: So early days. So I remember, I've got a real memory. I was 8 years old, two little things. I was in a beach shop at Breen, do you know Breen Downs?
0: I do know Breen, yeah.
1: And When Doves Cry had just come out.
0: Oh, wow.
1: And I was walking around the shop buying a plastic bangle, the 80s.
0: Hey man, bangles were all the rage, man.
1: And it hit me. That was like one of my first memories. I was like, oh my God, what is this?
0: Right.
1: And then I was in some silly little fashion show for my friend, my mom's friend, and I had to walk down the catwalk to Hey You, Rocksteady Crew. And
0: wow,
1: I was like,
0: I'm
1: liking this beat, I'm feeling this. This is like the first time. Right, I was like, I am feeling this. This thing is, yeah. So I was like captured by those early sounds coming through.
0: Yeah.
1: And then moving on, it was like the hip hop. And then I was going out, going to clubs, and really getting into like Big Daddy Kane, Boogie Down Productions.
0: Right,
1: whole era. Yeah, Eric B.
0: Late
1: and Rakim.
0: 80s. Yeah. Such a great time in music.
1: I had probably three tapes, those three, right?
0: Wow.
1: But that was like, they were running hot.
0: Yeah,
1: and then you
0: the
1: listen to the radio
0: right
1: and press pause and all that, and make mixtapes.
0: For sure.
1: And then not long after that, then I remember like the Silver Bullet sound coming through and Sugar Bear and those tunes cut a little bit different. It's like higher energy.
0: Yes.
1: Just like there was this sharpness.
0: Yes.
1: And I was...
0: Breakbeats were coming and they were getting faster.
1: Yeah. So that was like a real thing for me. Then I think the rave scene was sort of crept in.
0: Can you remember like your first rave experience at all?
1: Oh my God.
0: It's always a hard question, that one, because it's like, it's a blurry time.
1: So I got into the music before I started going to raves, but my first paid rave was probably Fantasia or Universe.
0: Right, right. I like the way you said paid rave there as a you know, yeah, alternative to free party.
1: I'm trying to think the first free party I went to. I can't remember the first free party I went to. It's all a bit blurry.
0: It is. But yeah, man, you come up in that time there. And
1: yes.
0: And you know, before, and so you were there all the way from the hip hop to the early
1: breakbeat
0: stuff to the jungle. So yeah.
1: Yeah. So then the rave thing, I was kind of grabbed by a lot of the sounds, but not like the groove of it so much.
0: Mm-hmm.
1: And then the first time I remember getting into jungle, Groove Rider played a set about 6 a.m. at the second Universe.
0: Right.
1: And it was just different. Yeah, and I think I saw him and Fabio talking about that recently.
0: Yeah,
1: and Carl Cox had famously stood there and gone, I don't know not one of these tunes in your set.
0: I heard about that. Yeah. You know, I heard him say that. He's like, I'm giving up. I'm doing techno.
1: I was like, that I can't was compete. Yeah.
0: I mean, he did pretty well, to be fair, didn't he? You know,
1: he did all right. Yeah.
0: But yeah. So there's that
1: yeah,
0: universe
1: maybe we
0: time.
1: Should have all done that.
0: Wow, because no, we were all there. That was such an influence for all of us at that time and stuff.
1: And so. I was dancing to a set and I was like, damn, what is this? It was the first time I'd heard that sound.
0: Yeah.
1: And then I was aware of it. And then this tape crept into my life. And it was your tape, and it had like Music Box, 1155, This Way, Scanner, and Music, Atlantis.
0: Kind of time then, I guess.
1: No, this was early 93.
0: Yeah, 93. Okay.
1: Yeah.
0: Okay. Wow. Okay.
1: Maybe
0: cool,
1: even
0: man.
1: Late 92.
0: Yeah.
1: It might have been 93.
0: Cool.
1: So then, by the end of 93, my boyfriend and he was into his house. I was into jungles. So we were like, right, this is done.
0: Yeah.
1: And then suddenly I was going to the depot and you had Bookham at the Thekla, Positive Energy.
0: Yeah, that was it then.
1: I mean, there was just no turning back.
0: That was kind of like before anything was really formed, you know.
1: Yeah.
0: Just making it up as we go along.
1: Yeah.
0: But Bookham's big influence. Listen, we are kind of tight on time, so I just want to kind of get through a couple of things.
1: Sure.
0: You know, so 2003... You kind of left the label and you went to start...
1: Yeah, so 8 years at the label.
0: Right. You went to start a DJ agency called Stylus Entertainment.
1: Yeah.
0: Which became a home for some of the world's best DJs and artists, like Masters at Work, Jazzy Jeff, Cash Money, to name a few. Can you just tell us a little bit about that journey and, like, you know, how that kind of went, really, and who's on your books?
1: Yeah, okay. Well, so many.
0: Really?
1: So I get to London, I left Bristol. I was like, okay, I need some... It was time to just try something different.
0: Yeah.
1: So I made a little list. I remember making a list, like, who would I want to work for when I leave Full Cycle? Because that was a really big life move for me.
0: Yeah.
1: So I get to London, I'm reaching out to a few people, and one of them was Zoo Management, who looked after Masters at Work and Jeff.
0: Right.
1: And we'd had like dealings with them because obviously we'd started booking Kenny, and I was the first person to book Jeff in Bristol.
0: Right.
1: With Gerard.
0: Okay, wow.
1: So that was a big night.
0: Yeah.
1: And Kenny couldn't make it because he had a broken leg, but we had Creation and we pulled Skits in and
0: Creation,
1: a couple of other people,
0: man.
1: And
0: oh,
1: ripped
0: God.
1: It up for the night.
0: Just to go back a bit,
1: okay,
0: some of the
1: yeah,
0: parties.
1: Let's go back that, to
0: yeah,
1: that.
0: Yeah. Just want to say we did some incredible parties.
1: Yeah.
0: Creation probably being the best one where
1: we got
0: Kenny Dope to come and play hip hop, you know, in the middle of a jungle night.
1: We
0: booked GZA, we booked Tony Touch. We were really bringing in those kind of connections and bringing them back to Bristol and throwing them in the mix.
1: Yeah,
0: so,
1: they were some of the hottest parties I have ever been to. To this day, I don't think anyone could replicate that
0: the
1: vibe
0: creation
1: that
0: party
1: we had.
0: Was off the chain. Crazy.
1: Yeah, it was crazy. And then the Academy. And before that, the End, we'd go up every month.
0: The End, of course.
1: And then everyone would come and play. Everyone would come, even if they weren't playing, they'd come down.
0: And we'd all
1: get completely vibrated from our toes up.
0: The system was
1: so sick.
0: I mean, that was one thing that you guys always did. And, you know, shout to Amy, man, R.I.P. Amy.
1: So
0: you'd always like call the crew, man. You'd always make sure that all the heads, all the old school heads, were invited to our parties. That's what made them so special, was that everyone got invited.
1: The guest list was like 300 deep. And
0: crazy.
1: I was the most popular person in town. My phone was running red. Yeah. Everyone wanted to be on the guest list.
0: Nah, but you
1: and
0: did a good job on that.
1: And people would queue until 6 a.m., I remember, at Creation.
0: Wow.
1: They were queuing up. They couldn't even get in. And they were waiting until 6 to try and get in.
0: Mental.
1: It was nuts.
0: Yeah, there
1: it
0: was some tight times, man. Man, there was so much to talk about. It's always this way
1: because
0: I'm like, yeah, we could go on for days, man. But you know, the main reason you're here is that, you know, like I said, you've just made a journey into your journey into DJing.
1: Yeah.
0: You know, how did that come about?
1: Oh my God! You know what? I've wanted to do it for so long. So it took me a long time to save up for Dex in my 20s, and finally one day, Rob Thunderidge brought me the Dex that I bought. Some old battered Thunder Ridge decks. Brought them around my house, set them up, and I embarked on that journey. I'd already been buying some vinyl. I could never afford to buy too much vinyls, but I went out and I started hunting for all the old jungle tunes. Yeah. I've got all the key tracks. And
0: Right. Because that's what I think about. I've checked your mix out and it's a wicked selection. You've got some Wax Doctor on there. You've got some Dillinger.
1: Fotech.
0: You know, you've really gone in. You've bought a few new bits in as well. Do you listen to the new stuff? I mean, this stuff's kind of like, you know, it's a jungle mix, 160 by, but you know, you're actually right now, you're not just on the old school tip. You're looking forwards as well.
1: Totally. I think that's the buzz right now is... Mm. Bringing in the old vibes and then seeing what will work with all the new stuff I'm really buzzing on that.
0: And that's what's so special is that you know these old tunes from the days because you were there in the raves.
1: Yeah.
0: And that's what's so great about it. You can pull and draw.
1: Yeah, I was kind of probably obsessed would be the right word. And it ran pretty deep. Like, it's in my veins.
0: That's
1: and
0: for
1: finally,
0: sure.
1: just feeling brave enough and done the kid thing. I mean, I'm still bringing up my kids, but I just found a little bit of space and I rang Pioneer and got some equipment under Huey's name, but I knew it was going to be for me. And I got in the... I know, don't tell anyone.
0: Can you get me some?
1: I got in the basement and I for the fun... And, you know, things like all the equipment that's available now just helps it become easier.
0: It is easier. I will say that, you know what I mean? And shout out to all the DJs because really it's about selection. But back in the day, you really had to be able to mix.
1: I mean, I remember being in my bedroom in Kingstown learning with Helicopter and...
0: Right.
1: You did a remix of something with a vocal on Autumn. And what was it? No, I don't know what it was. It was earlier than that. Anyway, I remember sitting there with those two tunes and it took me so long. And then one night I was like, oh my God, I can hear the two tunes, one in each ear.
0: Right.
1: That was, it was happening. But I just wasn't brave enough. I was working for you guys and we were out with all the big ass DJs and there was no way I felt brave enough to step forward and just put myself out there.
0: Well, do you know what? We're so happy, you know, you're here tonight. And is this your debut mix on radio?
1: This is my first ever mix ever.
0: Exclusive.
1: Especially for radio. First ever jungle mix.
0: Well, listen, I really think we should get into it now because time is running. I want the people out there to hear these selections. So Becky Morgan, thank you for coming in. You know, amazing things.
1: Thanks
0: Good
1: for
0: luck
1: having
0: with
1: me.
0: The future. Do you know what I mean? I can see big things. Get on that phone. Do you know what
1: I
0: mean?
1: Yeah, I'm going to be on your tail feathers now.
0: Much love. Okay, let's get into the mix right here on Swoo. Becky Morgan.
1: Thank you.
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So yeah, I've been digging all month. Last month I only had an hour because Joshua came and did a live set, well, recorded from the Pi Response Takeover document. So this month I'm making up for it. Also, I found an old USB in an old DJ bag, circa 2010 or one of them eras around then. So I'm going to be digging. Yeah, so Primo Deep House and all that. I'm going to try and not talk too much. We're back on the DAB as well. So if you're hearing me on DAB, send me a signal. Let me find a burner. 078-4000-1037. 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Keep it low, keep it smooth.

Yes, yes. Out to Paro. Also, Ben Daly, I see you through the window. He's on a pre-recorder. He's hiding. Also, big up Margot and Arabella. Arabella's just learned how to dance. Well, she just learned how to walk. And straight away, she's doing gum fingers and dancing. So, who knows what she's going to be. I'm nearly halfway through.

Yo, yo. So yeah, I've been in the mix. I went to the store the other week and found two of these old USBs from like early Bloghouse to like 2010 to 2015 or something. And found those old Justin Martin, Dusky, Huxley. So yeah, I'm gonna try and dig into them over the next few months. But yeah, I just wanted to mix, really. Didn't want to chat loads. I'll tap back in towards the end of the show. Keep it locked, keep it smooth.

alongside Sarah Story, Olive F, Red Light, Hayley, Safi, Menu Music, and all the crew, Full Momentum, and the Full Document crew. It's nearly sold out. I think there's like a handful of tickets, so if you want to go, make sure

my socials, at Arlo DJ and at Party Response. I started TikTok as well. I never thought I'd say that. But yeah, if you want to follow me, on at Arlo DJ, I chat a lot and talk about music and lots of other stuff.

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And this said record,

0: Hey, Reb, I just got back from the mall, man. Guess what I got?
1: Man, what you get, soldier boy?
0: Man, I got me some.

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Corey Doig, what's up? Yes, yes, yes. Harry International, what's up, mate? Out to Stu, Raj, and Titus. Of course.

Joe Harvey. Yo, yo, yo, yo, yo, yo, yo, yo, yo, yo. Shouts to the Bianchi's crew, whoever's locked in.

Morning, everybody. Very happy to be back on SWU with the fantastic Felix Joy, a best radio show in the country. Correct.

Shout out to the O'Neill family. Logging in from Mallorca. Big up DJ Dexter. We're in. We are go.

this one, Evil Vibrations. A nice sunny selection for a grey, cool morning. I'm really happy it's not boiling as hell right now. We've come down a bit. J to the K, sweet mix, thank you, mate.

Amos locking us into a sexy groove this morning. Hello. You just bring it out of me, mate. Oh. Shout out to the Bulmers. Travelling back from Menorca. 8 hours in the car. Shout out Max and Flynn. Please be good, because your parents really need you.

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This one for Jack. And the Shizzers. Memories.

out to the anonymous texter. 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Jukebox Hero listening live for the first time in a long time. Scrambling eggs. Out to the day off crew. 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

one going out to all the friends of Chris Stoker. Sadly passed away a couple of weeks ago. Massive figure and friend of all the Team Love crew. Love International regular. I first heard him play this at Gotwood.

Heading into the last 40 minutes of the show. Keep those shout outs coming in. Let us know what you're doing.

Okay, a few announcements on the announcements board. Tonight, I am playing at the Plough. Hot Buttered Soul, Soul Works. Myself, Mike Shaw, and Crids. It's all the BS5ers that want to go dancing at the Plough tonight. If you're not that way, then HUD Tracks are doing a free party. Synthy coming over from Berlin at Basement 45. You've just got to go on to their Instagram and click a link and you can get a free entry for that. Also, this is my last show for a week. I'm back in next Friday. I'm off Monday to Thursday next week. The show is being covered. Yusuf Suave is coming on Monday to do the show. I'll be back with DAD next Friday.

0: Shout out the texters every time. Hearing the next big tune coming in is like the captain in the stormy North Sea seeing the next big wave.
1: Come on.
0: Have to say whoa Nelly and grab the desk a couple of times. B, what's up? I want to go to the plow tonight. Who's coming? You, by the sounds of it. It's free to get in at the plow. I'm going to be playing a lot of stuff like this tonight. Wait, what? I haven't seen the holiday permission slip. I sent them out. Didn't you get one?

Morning, Danny. Late to check in. Hopefully I can forgive you. Maybe. If you are just joining in, I'd probably get this one back on the catch-up. It's been a good show this morning, me and Amos. Yeah.

0: that we could take this music and make it into something big.
1: We really did move the boundaries because we didn't know where the boundaries were.
2: We barely knew what we were doing, and that was the genius of it.
3: I don't think we thought about the fact that it was a movement. We just knew that we were on to something. We just knew that we were on to something.

This is the last one from us. It's been a banger. Thank you. If I don't see you at the Plough tonight, I am back in next Friday with DAD. Yusuf Suave is covering the show on Monday. And all the other days are getting covered too.

year before this, King Crowney, Movements. Into this, Vic Lavender. 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

This one, Uptown Funk Empire. Good to have Freedom on Empire Strikes Back EP.

unmistakable. Sounds of Kerry Chandler, Rain, at Jazz Remix.

Yeah, before this, Matthew Yates, Glen Underground Vocal Mix, Get On Up. Jumping back into the maxi now, brand new EP, Soulquest Records. This one entitled Alone.

getting a much needed reissue later on this year. This one, Bent Underground on the remix.

Yeah, before this, T. Williams, track entitled Peace. Into this, Stacey Kidd, Pevin Everett. How about I want ya?

for this Lost in Time Shaka. Jumping into this, played this last month. Andy Compton, The Royal Rules. Blessed. Shout out to Chelsea, locked in on a drive home.

Yes, leaving you with this. Jumping back in to the maxi now. New EP, Soul Quest Records. Shouts to Andy Mack on the text. Much appreciated. This one, Healing, featuring Liv East on the vocals. Like I said, just released on Soul Quest Records.

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Let's take it back, what back in the day. 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Bristol, how you

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1: Hey, hey, hey, hey, hey! Love saves the day. How you not feeling out there? What's going on? Bristol, show me a signal. Bristol, show me a signal. Bristol, show me a signal. 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

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Yes, love stage in there. 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Don't be shy. Is there any karaoke crew out there? 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

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Who's loving this music?

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please, please make some noise for Addison Grieve. We're rolling out live to FM. Do you know how hard it is not to swear right now? Because normally when I come to the festival, I'm not going to blind it. But I can't do it today. It's hard work. Yes, Mr. Lee.

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1: The flight and the mantra. Down at the transmission. 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Yeah. Mantra, DJ Flight. 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

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Original sounds of the jungle, y'all. 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

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Dance how you like or move how you like, crew. One life to live, so live it positive. 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Love saves the day. 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Love saves the day. He want me say, and the matcha and the flames and the bass DJ. He want me talk and not he want me say. Love saves the day. Love saves the day. Yeah.

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I'm a down in transmission, y'all. DJ Flight, y'all. All the jungle is another jungle, it's y'all. I'm in this bubble like a soup in the pot, y'all.

gonna fool y'all. DJ Flight, alongside the Mantra. I'm rolling with the jungle sound. 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Energy inside the field. These are the crew. Respect to the molecule. Okay. He's on the vibe and she's on the vibe. 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Get them on, skip on, get them on, move on, get them on, jump on, ride. They will up with the microphone and submit the pun, the vibe. Transmission, y'all. Hey! Something for your mind, something for your mind. The real Ravens is here. And this is the Ilongoli Rider Corner. This is the Realness Corner. Down in the transmission, y'all. With the flight, the mantra, the flight. This is the Realness Corner. Easy to clean it. Easy to gen. Yeah. Ease all the people. To the front, to the back, to the middle, to the side. Yes, DJ Flight. This is the Realness Corner. Come along, come along, come along. Oh, oh, oh.

0: Come along. Come along, come along. Come to the corner, transmission sound. DJ Flight and Mantra, the talk and the tone. From the megaphone, men are rumble around. Transmission and the sound. And when we come from the mines, and men are rumble around. DJ Flight, talk at the tone. DJ Mantra, the show it down. Ravers! Now this is the Bristol sound. Easy to burn, y'all. Yo! Let's roll! Now this is the realest corner. Transmission sound. Man shot the flight. Throwing it down. Cracks in the ground, I miss it, cracks in the ground. Get a bunch of fun skip, get a man move to the sound. Cracks in the ground, metal, ya cracks in the ground. Get a man skip, put a move on, get a man dance to the sound. And a big happy birthday to the Farron, y'all. Where's the Farron? Big up you and all your crew. Okay, and you're in the realest corner, Farron. You made a good choice for your birthday. Let's roll.
1: Swoo.
0: People. You could be black, white, or even bad man. Don't you know today is the birthday of Farron? Easy Farron. I'll say your turn. It's your birthday, you know what I want. Anytime we come, we know because vines for the nation. Transmission, y'all. Mantra and the flight. Flight and the mantra, it sounds so nice.

These are the people. We see ya. He's in the realest corner. She's in the realest corner. He's Helen Gully Rider. She is a soul survivor. I'm on the one warrior. Sounds at the match are getting ya. DJ Fly Riding. Anytime we coming over for that timing.

You're in the realest corner. He will talk on ya, ya. DJ Man Trap Light. Okay. Love saves the day. You are not saying. Love saves the day. You are not saying. People! Now mix it, Mantra. Oh my God! You know we're in control.

designed by the boss DJ. You want me talk on the, you want me sing. I run by me, no run by me, say, baby, nothing I'm missing. Transmission sound. Love sings the day. I say, run by me, no run for no. 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Okay. I'm not talking to you. This is the one radio also. And every time there's me come dancer, rocker dancer, rumpa mina, rumpa mina. I say me talking to you. Transmission alongside radio too. I'm on track to find them a come. I don't believe in us a rhyme from my tongue. You hear? Radio too. 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

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Yes, DJ Flight. Yes, Mantra. Oh my God! Over the ocean and over the sea. The sun, the moon, the sea, the star. Reach out, reach out, reach out! Yeah, the real is corner. And you know what I want, sir. You in the real is corner. And you know what I go on, sir. Some of them are come, some of them are go on. Anytime we come, international and kill on the beast on. Now, Pasha and people. And they call me double, oh, oh, oh.

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Transmission love saves the day. You want me talk and not play. Man try the flights up. You know they too out of order. Until the long of the rider. To the crew of the place. Once again, happy birthday to the fan and the crew. 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

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Easy Clayton! I saw the screw fierce! All to the massive! This is the realest corner! All to the selector! Yo! Yo! Yo! Yo! Who wants to reload? Who wants to reload? Yo, yo, yo, yo. 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Out to the people. Flight, the mantra, the flight. This is the realest corner. Go tell your friend there. This is the realest corner. Swoo! In the building. Mantra flight in the building. You know what we're building. To the ravers in the place. With the style and grace. To my man in the back. Yo! I salute baby rap. To the woman telling you. That's right, I'm talking to you. To the people in the place. Through transmission in the place. Love saves the day. Rap coming up at night, I play. Mantra! The flight coming in. So some it took me timing. Ravers, just coming in. This is where the party begin. You know what I'm talking. Rap up in the rap now playing. Swoo, transmission playing.

weapon on the side. It's the shades, it's the shades. Okay. Fly the dimension, don't play. He want me say, he want me say, say, say. People. He's on the vibe and she's on the vibe. Source of a mark and a source of a ride. Sounds of the flight mantra inside. V-I-B-E, that's a spell vibe. R-I-D-E, yes, we just ride. Dippy sound test, we don't slip, we don't slide. Mantra flight, put the group and the vibe. Anytime we come upon the humble vibe. Yo! As you changing the pace and style.

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You are a warrior. Nobody got nobody ya. Hear me. Hear me. DJ Fly.

DJ Fly alongside the Mantra. Mantra alongside the DJ Fly. You could have young or old, could have big or bold. You could have young or old, could have big or bold, could have long or small, so be take it all.

ever. This is the realest corner. And to the realest raver. It's the sounds of the match alongside the number all. And the mic's all carving my moon and star is on fall. On the microphone, I said, me can't forget the flight. Anytime she come in, oh, she sounds alright.

This is the realest corner. I see the ravers in the area. This is the realest corner. I see my sister and my brother. You know we must stay together. This I wanna be like a. You want me talk and now you want me say. Ramp and ramp and me no play, me no play. Man try the flying to man the boss DJ. You want me talk and you want me say. As with the sisters and brothers, as with the Ilongoli rider. Go on DJ Flight. Go on Mantra. Love saves the day. Transmission. The Swoo, y'all. Swoo Radio. You know. It's at the Swoo, Swoo, Swoo, Swoo, Swoo, Swoo. It's at the Swoo, Swoo, Swoo, Swoo, Swoo, Swoo. I'm not an MC, but I like to MC. Mantra on the flight, make you rightly. I'm not an MC, but I like to MC. Flight and the mantra, make you irie. I'm gonna say over the ocean and over the sea.

Okay. 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You want me to talk and say. DJ Flight. Alongside the mantra. Mantra alongside the flight. Transmission. Love saves the day. 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

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I know you've all been out today all in the sun, yeah? But this is the last one. Let's get the energy. Let's get the energy to the Massive Event crew. Yo! He's on a vibe. She's on a vibe. He's on a vibe. So we move on right. Put the cool name in the vibe. Mantra, right! I know you've been raving all day, you've been baking in the sun. All the man's at the flight, they are the real one. You and me talk, me stand can't done. So me big up River Rhine to maximum. Now, Mr. Mantra.

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Yes, Mantra! Out to my energy crew in the corner. To my energy crew in the middle, the side, the back. To the vice message. Yes, ma'am. And to the Punjabi man. I man say, such the call. So we go on. Yes, Mantra. Oh my God. Yes, Flight. Now this one just for you, crew. Just for you, just for you, just for you, just for you. Just for you, just for you. Swoop. Hey. Hey. Out to the Raven crew. You know, respect kids do. I'm talking to you. Yo! To my people in the front, to my people in the side, the people in the middle, make your move and whine. My people to the left, people to the right, for some in the first and I'm in a fine. And in this time, we come ready for the mic up fine. Man trying to find. Move and I ride. Bat number side. He'll go lead talk and he'll go lead ride.

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I'm going to tell you that first, y'all. Love saves the day. You want me to say? Okay. 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Love, love, love, love, love. Say, say, say, say, today. Love, love, love, love, love. Say, say, say, save the day. Yo! Sounds of the flight, the mantra, the mantra, the flight. People! Who's ready? Who's ready? Energy to the field. Energy to the field. 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Yo, we got no time for no lazy body. 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We got no. No matter who you are, who you be, one family, one sound. And so we roll the beats. Oh my God! Out to the Clayton, out to the P. Yes, sweet. These are the realest corner. You hear when me talk on me, say you are Taguana. I saw the inland go legal, legally raver. I saw me, I saw me, I saw me, I saw me, I saw me, I saw me talk and I wanna down move and come. So some man chop flight and this thing can't done. Double pandemic in on me full of wisdom. Leave it in my right straight down from me tongue. Some no no, some no no no no. Some no no, some no no oh oh. Some no no, some no no. Match up like double oh oh. Yo. Yes, people. Respect to the molecule. You're in the realest corner. This is Swoo Radio transmission. Love saves the day, y'all. With the flight, the mansion, the mansion, the flight. Alongside me, the double O. So let's roll. And I welcome all, with the young, old, big on your bold, star is unfold. In the realest corner, y'all. This are the realest corner. This are the realest people. This are the realest corner. Let's roll. I to my sister and brother. Come right around. Come right around, come right around. Listen to the sound. Lights and the mantra, talk at the tone. Come right around. People,

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Are you what in long on the rider? Are you what in long on the raver? 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Are you what female warrior? Are you what in long on the rider? Are you a female warrior? Are you a right side weaver? And to your sister and your brother, yeah, let's roll.

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Okay. 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

Yes, DJ Flight. 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DJ Flight alongside the Mantra. To the Enemy Radar. To the Raver. I'm talking to you. Yeah. Respect on the bone. Styles in the zone. Respect on the bone. Styles in the zone. You can move how you wanna. Dance how you wanna. Yes, it's coming summer. Soon it's gonna be summer. Move how you wanna. Dance how you wanna. Soon it's gonna be summer. This one, two to the raver. Coming true, respect to the bone. Flying in the Mantra, the style of the owner.

Yes, man. Run the rhythm. Out to the master. Love save the day. Now hear what me say. Love save the day. Now hear what me say. Love save the day. Now hear what me say. Yes, mantra. Yo! Sounds of the mantra. Love save the day. You want me say, out to the river. You know we're gonna get you. This act to make you move. Your nose every road. All cruising the mood. And you know it's all good. It's the Sioux Radio. Match up flight logs are down below. My Simba, oh, big on my bow. Something's up for, fuck my head top. Make it cool, track, I don't stop. Cream in the crop, win the cup. Metro, flight, style count done. And we're in the zone. And it's raw to the bone. They're in the zone. Something for your mind. Something for your mind. And we don't waste no time. Waste no time. Waste no time. And we don't waste no time. Waste no time. Oh my gosh. Mantra. This one out to the people. Are you ready, Massive? If you want the real life, say yo. If you want the real, say yo. To the people, the front, the back, the middle, and the side. Sounds of the mantra, the flight, the mantra. True radio, transmission area. Love saves the day. Now you want me talk and you want me say. Ram, bam, bam, bam, bam, bam, bam, bam. Sounds of the mantra, the flight, the boss, DJ. You know. And this and this true radio. Casey never know. Casey never know. Man to the flight. And then it sounds so right. People, people, people. Let's roll.

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Just cool. 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Just cool. I know you've been raving all day. Just cool. I know you've been raving all day. Just cool. Just cool. Just cool. 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

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It's a good dread. It's a good dread. It's a go. It's a go. Let's roll.

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You hear me, people. 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Energy to the fear. And this is Sue Radio. Mantra Fly Double O. Under the MC, but I like to MC. Mantra the Flight Maker, Irie. Cooler, cooler, no. Styler, styler, no. 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Hey! Hey! Style, style and a pattern, a pattern. Some are done, some of them are done, one. Style, style and a pattern, a pattern. Lines on the man trying this style can't done. So me move and me say so, send me go on. Ten and ten and ten, mess that can't done. Big up our crew right to maximum. Flying and the mantra, this time can't done. To my people, the front, the back, the side. We see you. Are the realest corner. This are the realest corner. This are the realest sound. Come get around to the sound. Mantra. Gunman, put it down, down, down. Put it down, down, down. And I'm having a ramp and being up here. Sounds of the man should have flied. Put it down, down, down. Gunman, if he put it down, down, down, down. Over the ocean and over the sea. Lighten the mantra, make your eye ring.

And so we roll it. 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In come the DJ Flight.

Yes, flight, yes, flight. Out to my people. Out to all crew. Out to all crew. Flight on the mantra passing through. Okay, okay. Okay, okay. Can't forget to pick up the song. The Tasia, the river. Forever, forever, forever, forever, forever, forever, forever.

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Them style, them style, them call them jungle techno. Kids they never hear and kids they never know. Kids they never hear, kids they never know. Kids they never hear, kids they never know. Kids they never know, kids they never know. Man try to fly, lungs are double O. Mine send me O, because I'm a boy. Time is on four, let's roll! And it's all lead the way. And this is serious music. The right side, the raw side. Okay, flight. Also the people there. All my soca lovers, watch this. All my booyah lovers, watch this. 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

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We call them all. 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We call them all to the dance hall. DJ Flyter. Yes, we call them all. Yes, we call them all. Yes, we call them all. 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

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To the Swoo Radio crew. 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Let's roll. Oh, boy. Yo, mantra. 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To the old, to the new, so we go on crew. And this is the way. He want me talk and he want me say. 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And I'm talking true. 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

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Roll the beats, roll the sound. 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Beats them, chop it. Start that, I'm dropping. 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Beats them, chop it. 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DJ's playing. You hear what me talking. You hear what me saying. Rap on me the lamp and beer and I'm playing. 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International and with the rolling tour. And the beats them chopping, star lamp dropping, ain't no stopping, stopping, stopping.

day in the sun. 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Love saves the day. 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

0: Now this one goes out to the Lensman, coming from the flight. 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
1: Swoop.

Two Radio. 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Yeah. 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Thank you to the massive. We're moving into the last one from the flight, the mantra, the mantra, the flight. Big up each and everybody. 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This one, the last one. To the ravers, to the crew. Two Radio. Flight mantra alongside double O. I'm to my own, can't begin to be bone.

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True radio transmission. 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
1: 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In a them muff.
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2: I mean,
1: zoom pum rough. Cali in a rush.
2: Think, you know?
1: Beg me for touch.
2: Man, beg me.
1: Off on a puff.
2: Huff, puff.
1: Party rough.
2: Yeah.
1: Run on a cuff.
2: Jamalo.
1: Love is a loss.
2: Trust me.
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I can't act like I wasn't a beginner. From day one, I've been a heavy hitter. Moving slowly can make everything else go quicker. You can laugh and snigger, but you can't be a winner and a fibber. That's two things that differ. I'm a winner, that's why I can't give up. Got so many flows, I'm a river. I'm a love transmitter, so don't come around talking litter. Truth is an ego killer. Think you're hard, but I think you'll find that the truth is realer. Right now I'm on action. Action, no, I'm not active. Active, act on the force I'm sat with. Active, no, I'm not passive. Doubt, I'm not a chap that you do that with. Active, and I'm on action. See what it is, don't need no caption. Demand them, his energy's matching. Right now I'm on action. Action, no, I'm not active. Active, act on the force I'm sat with. Active, no, I'm not passive. Doubt, I'm not a chap that you do that with. Active, and I'm on action. See what it is, don't need no caption. Demand them, his energy's matching. No chat, no chitter. Still pretty, not bitter. Roll up, deliver. Couldn't make my enemies shiver. Don't come around and sliver. N-O-V, never been a seat filler. Think I'm older, truth is I'm deuce, deuce, I'm a ringer. Fat wouldn't not pick her, so don't come around here and bicker.

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Put the pedal to the metal, or I'm gonna get mad. 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I got a bar that will send a man. I got a bar that will end a man. I got a bar that will send a man. Head get mangled and dangled to the side, it's like I wear my kangle. Nowadays I'm on arms, it's like a bangle. Check that to me, you get manhandled. I got bullets that like to mingle on road and especially in the dark hall. Try to come to the table and just find a tip from an angle. 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Then come back to a triangle. Head from an angle, look mango, it look three dimensional. 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Them man come like Ian Bill, that's my music background. Hey!

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The man come like Ian Bill. That's my move that grunt and feel. The man they love making plans, but the man they don't stick to the deal. The man wanna drink all the drink and go missing when it comes to the bill. The man they love getting a kill, but the man they ain't behind the wheel. The man they love talk about girl, but the man they ain't got none still. The man they love talk about gun, but the man they never had one still. The man they ain't but the buck.

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It's fully packed. 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If a boy try thing, then I'll pull it back. But it's the muscle really can make a man eat my dust. I'm a deep pan of your thin crust. Just from deep with them and the mic trust, man, at odds. Them man are odd, odd, odd. Like them man are, like them man are. Them man are odd. Think you can come again. I. Them bullets will fly like birds in the sky. He won your friends in the eye. Next time for time before they try. Come and get smree. Dirty. That's smree. But the dirty T. That's me. But the odd. Like them mana. Them mana. Like them mana. Like them mana odd. 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

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Man have been on this from long time. Way back when they were signed. Jumping the rhythm and then they go blind. 140 BPM, I shine. 140 BPM, that's mine. Trust me, I was ahead of my time. Back then I was ahead of my time. Nobody could see, everybody was blind. I had better things in the pipeline, boss. Yeah, the one of a kind. Don't try watch me with the right mind. Try catch me and you're in your right mind. If you look deeper, you will find I am the best in but. Where and when, just like Duffy, I'll be scaring them when they come out. I know we'll with couple friends. Look at the people on this island when they saw the amount of shanks and gangs. For real, didn't come to pretend. Just like SMS bully gets sent. Could have been old school or new gen. Zangy Fry, you can. Could have been rogue, could have been in pen. Man will catch man even then. Weirdo acting on, I'm gonna make it even then. Can't catch him in the morning, I'll catch him in the evening then. These bullets are gonna be. Look.

I just like that him. I'm a Liverpool invader, climbing to the top, just jack him. Oh my gosh. It's D-Double. Hold tight, Swerve on production. It's street fighting time. If it's me, you're mad at. You get scarlet just like

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Get the raver jumping like a bullfrog. I've been doing it for more than a while. You in the game, I'm a soldier like Kyle. So, cause you're big like Tangy. Don't think you can ever try give. 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I'm here, if all the lyrical.

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That she fight a four. 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Imitation

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Give them a Liverpool dose. Use that chicken pill and get roused. But the buck, just like Gookin. 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Match my level, let's see if you can. Beat this, let's see if you can. With the charge, with the jewelry, look into my eye. See the fury, you'll be pissed. Like a brewery, sick in the head, nobody can cure me. Like Chief Fighter 4, with different look, man, the Chief Fighter 4. Man, they bit up and they get to the wall. Check to your jaw. That G Fighter 4 with different the cool man, the G Fighter 4. Man, a bit up another gear than the walk. Tiger, tiger, take your charge. Back to the microphone, back to the bone. Listen to my Liverpool tone on the microphone. Come on, the back to the bit of the back of the microphone. Back to the bit of the back of the microphone, back to the bone. Listen to my Liverpool tone. Listen to my, cause.

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0: up, TT. 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Not for as long as I've been a don since back in the day when Desmond was on. Them time that you had your jammies on, you had to be in early, they had the tag on. Them time that I was a dawn. Any victim I'm on. Feeling the rhythm back on. Feeling the back on. When the lyrics I'm just chat on. It's me, the kids of my dawn. When the task might get a whiff on. Better get on. If you wanna come and get on. 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
1: Sweet.
0: Aye. Now you're not local, not from my block. All the man better pull up their socks, cut. I got the speed just like Steve Fox. I'm gonna come to the fight in Crocs. Come against this to the myth. I'm a real bad man like Leroy Smith. Don't know why them man are acting stiff. Elevate jokes like with the buck. Hey, this one. All right. Tunang, me and the beat go hand in hand. Shaman down with the mic in hand. Game of cards on the god of his hand. Zoot in the hand as soon as I land. You can't tell me about smoking ban. All the promoters smoke with man. I got the method man like Wu-Tang. Come with a walk, come with a brang. Them and a walk, them and a brang. Liverpool, Dan Gargan. None of the man could ever test man. Not talking the wedding, but I'm the best man. Soon as I touch the microphone, stand. Nah, they can't do what I can. Nah, they can't do what I can. I'm a CEO, Liverpool PRO. Anyway, I go, fuck up the show. Smoking crow, counting dough. Staying low, from Popo. I would've blood clot, I would've rotted. Could've been main road, could've been market. My man then will bark it. Make you shit your pants and fart it in the skylarking. You get such straight under the carpet. I feel whip better mind where you park it. If it's that, it's that. Don't think I'm a prat. Man will come with the longest strap. Rat-a-tat-tat like, rat-a-tat-tat like. One for the waistcoat, one for the hat. One for the leg, then back to the hat. It's gonna go down like that. It's gonna go down like that. I'll turn your snap back into a visor. Should've been smarter, should've been wiser. You're not thinking, you're just an appetizer. You don't wanna get caught up in a cypher. You don't wanna get caught up in a tangle. It will get mangled and it will dangle. Started the fire of light in the candle. This is a big business, get handled.
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Man can't rain on me, I got a brawly. I got a game in the pocket like Polly. And my head screwed on and I can't get it tighter. Future's bright and it's gonna get brighter. Ooh, ooh. Dirty T. That's me, me. But the but. This one's a Percy. But the but. Send a man, give me the mic and all, and a man. Send a man, give me the mic and all, and a man. Go tell a man, come against me, you're far from a clever man. Send a man, with the buck, buck, with the buck, buck. Send a man, give me the mic and all, and a man. Send a man, give me the mic and all, and a man. Go tell a man, come against me, you're far from a clever man. Send a man, with the buck, buck. Busy, getting a lizzy. Phone like me, but it's not no nitty. Up and down country, city to city.

I sell. This is cold, I'll make a man melt. 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I'll run up and kick off with this full pelt. Pum pum pum pum, that's what I smell. Shuffle, then the cards get dealt, you get me? Responsibility, man, better know that my time ain't free. That's not the fee, man, better times that more than free. Could have been a he or she, but if the haters are watching me, thank the Lord protecting me, bad my energy, let me be. I beg your pardon, I get my things in Hatton Garden. Park up, park up, WLLI, me no care about Warden. Me no care about ticket, man, just know I'm a wicked man. It's a one-way ticket, just know man, I hit in the wicked man. But the but, same shit, but the toilet's different. Used to be cool, fame got to his head, he's moving different. Yeah, you're blessed on your ones, but when you're with them, man, you're acting different. Man can't call me again, cause my number's different. 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Them man sound the same, rude boy, I'm different. But the but, I beg a man tell me different. 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

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Them boy they will never be evaders. I'm on the road to making dough like bakers. More time, I got time for fakers. But my boys will serve man like waiters. Got each other's back, yeah, we do favors. 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Got each other's back, yeah, we do, yeah. Yeah, we got each other's back, yeah, we do favors. Nobody, everybody on the road, they rate us. New generals, yeah, we got a big status. Too many haters wanna bait us. 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Tell them boy they're year laters. Then boy, they will never be a baiters. I'm on the road to making dough like bakers. More time, I got time for fakers. But my boys will serve man like waiters. Got each other's back, yeah, we do favors. Yeah, we got each other's back, yeah, we do favors. Slimzy. Yes, selector. This one's crud. Hey.

0: Man know it's different when I do mine. But the buck buck, but the buck buck. Busy, getting a lizzy. Phone line ringing but it's not no nitty. Up and down country, city to city. You know me, I'm locked with the committee. I don't jump on everyone thing, I don't jump on everyone's thing, I'm picky. Man know it's different when I do my thing. When I do my thing, it's litty. Holding it up like belt, come against me, gonna need more than help. None of them bars that he's fat, I fell. Think it's cold, I'll make a man melt. Run up and kick off with their fool. I'll run up and kick off with their full pelt. Boom, boom, boom, boom, that's what I smell. Shuffle, then the cards get dealt, you get me? Responsibility, man, but I know that my time ain't free. That's not the fee, man, but time's out more than free. Could have been a he or she, bit of a haters are watching me. Thank the Lord protecting me, back my energy, let me be. I beg your pardon, I get my tint in Hatton Garden. Park up, double in line, man, they care about Warden. Man, they care about ticket, man. Just know I'm a wicked man. It's a one-way ticket, but the buck. Group on vinyl, cassette, tape and CD. One DJ and six MCs. Never gonna find MCs like these. Radio station, high-rise blocks. Watch who the man then ride to the top. Cream of the crop. I'm in my new face jacket doing a look. Radio set, it's late. All this music coming out the top window must have been bait. Getting the lift, push eight. Jump on the mic, create. Result must have been fake. But the but it's... Hey! Ooh. Dirty T. That's me. But the buck. Dirty T. That's me. But the buck. Dirty T. That's me. But the buck. UK culture, man could never call me culture vulture. Been on the front line just like a soldier. Represent for the younger and the older, the London streets. I was in the dungeon doing a set of focus, writing to beats. With the but who would have known the hold of the UKG? Madam are making crime, madam are coming with rhymes, I. Best MC of all time, M. Madam are making M's, E. Man come with the energy, M-E. Give it a mic, you see. I'm the MC, MC's wanna be. I'm the MC, MC's wanna pre. With the but. Yes, Slimzy, Dirty. Man never come with rhymes, I. Best MC of all time, M. Man never making M's, E. Man come with the energy, yeah, me. Give it a mic, you see. I'm the MC, MC's wanna be. I'm the MC, MC's wanna pre. Group on vinyl, cassette, tape and CD. One DJ and... Oh my word.
1: Swoop.
0: Yeah, me, give it a mic, you see. I'm the MC, MC's wanna be. I'm the MC, MC's wanna pre. It's that, me. Oh, come to your flatmate. Lick down you and your flatmate. Can't get away cause the tire's flat, mate. I done it, what you gonna do about? Yeah, I done it, what you gonna do about that, mate? Who's just saying that you're gonna jack me? Nah, I don't know about that, mate. Wanna stop me, you're gonna have to pop me. Not gonna stop till I get my way. Now none of these man can get in my way. Anyway, gonna have to hope and pray. When I fly like a Mac 10 and an AK. When I open my mouth with bad things to say. Make a man go home feeling away. Yeah, blood. I just keep it moving from day to day. But you never know, trouble might come my. But you never know, trouble might come my way. I might lick a man down and hit the high. Might lick a man down and hit the highway. Like nobody move until I'm not going anywhere until I get paid. It's that, mate. I will come to you, to your flatmate. Lick down you and your flatmate. Can't get away cause the tire's flat, mate. I done it, what you gonna do about? Yeah, I done it, what you gonna do about that, mate? Who's just saying that you're gonna jack, mate? Nah, I don't know about that, mate. Wait, smack. It's that, mate. I will come to you and attack, mate. Lick down you and your flatmate. Can't get away cause the tire's flat, mate. I done it, what you gonna do about? Yeah, I done it, what you gonna do about that, mate? Who's just saying that you're gonna jack, mate? But the but. Hey, Slimzy. Hey. B but. I'm the guy, everyone wants to be my Cody, cause I know they won't be able to get or get close. Let me give them a lyrical dose. You try chicken pure man get roast. Tune as I bust my super duper. I'm a old school G, just like you can hit it with the yard, you can do can match my level. Let's see if you can beat this, let's see if you can. With the charge, with the jewelry, look into my eye, see the fury, you'll be pissed like a brewery, sick in the head, nobody can cure me. Like Chief Fighter 4, you think the cool man, the Chief Fighter 4. Might have been stepping out the gate of the war. Shake to your jaw. Like Chief Fighter 4, you think the cool man, the Chief Fighter 4. Might have been stepping out the gate of the war. Tiger, tiger, take to the jaw. It smells a bit wary, blood. Heard you wanna bore me, blood. But what happened when they saw me, blood? It was a whole different story, blood. Didn't wanna what you ignore me, blood. Oh my word. It smells a bit wary, blood. What happened when they saw me, blood? It was a whole different story, blood. Didn't wonder why you ignore me, blood. What happened to the plan you had for me, blood? All that talk about boring. You're gonna be the one that's pouring, blood. You really wanna see it get gory, blood. I've heard all these different stories, blood. It's too late for sorry. Get found in the back of the lorry. So like the talk show, it ain't Maury. You can't hold me back from glory, blood. If I was you, I'd worry. I'm making me somewhere down sorry. Generally speaking, close your mouth when they're generally speaking. Don't let me catch an enemy when they're sleeping. Take everything, everything I'm keeping. All your freedom, Pete, I'm... Oh my word!

Hey, put on a Bali. Just chilling in the alley. In the alley. Leng on my lap and I'm ready to put on the Bali. No diddy dally. Be a memory like Camden. Hey. But the but. You be a memory like Camden Pally. I don't care if you come with a couple man. I don't care if you come with your galley. In the alley. Leng on my lap and I'm ready to put on the Bali. No diddy dally. You be a memory like Camden Pally. I don't care if you come with a couple man. I don't care if you come with your galley. Still gonna pull out the strally. That's just to make an impression. Gonna give your whole crew depression. The war's not done, this is the first session. Big man, I'm no adolescent. Show man, I teach man a lesson. Turn this into a western. With a Smith & Wesson glove. There's no print on a weapon. Love get none of that manly section. I got a leg on my lap and I'm ready to put on the Bali. No diddy dally. You be a memory like Camden Pally. I don't care if they come with a couple man. I don't care if they come with a galley. Still gonna pull out a strally. That's just to make an impression. Give your whole crew depression. The wolf don't stand, this is the first session. I'm a big man, I'm no adolescent. I'm gonna show man and teach man a lesson. Turn this into a western. With a Smith & Wesson glove. There's no print on a weapon. Get none of that manly section. Ooh, ooh. Dirty T. That's me.

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Done in a second. Done in a second. On the mic, yeah, that's my weapon. That's my weapon. A bit of Street Fighter and Tekken. I love an MC feeling threatened. Fat, heavy, lyrically, I got a bare belly. 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Gonna make the lady shake like jelly. 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Hey! Ooh. Oh my word. Dirty. 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Under the tree cause the helicopter. Under the bridge cause the helicopter. Try to get away from the heat sensor. Man, I got good food, Marks and Spencer. And I got the heat with the red laser. Under the old school mosh blazer. Boy, then when they come with the handcuffs, yeah, the boy, then when they come with the taser. Get rid of that, I'm an eraser. Quick! Lifesaver. You're gonna need a fundraiser. I wanna start moving like Hellraiser. Carry on thinking I'm a gazer. Pray to the Lord and Savior. That's my weapon. Sheep firer and Tekken. Feeling threatened. I love an MC, but the but heavy. I got a bare belly, I'm on top like your air, you on the telly. Gonna make the lady shake like jelly. Big, fat, any sound test will get berry. Normally a boss joke like Eddie Murphy, I'm a bad MC from birth. I'm a Liverpool Smith from Western, do a quick. Down in a second, do a quick. Down in a second. Down in a second. On the mic, yeah, that's my weapon. Yeah, that's my weapon. A bit of Street Fighter and Tekken. I love an MC feeling threatened. Yes, Slimzy. We saying next one's the last one. Alright, cool. Bristol, love saves the day. Yeah, man. Fucking vibe. This one's the last one from me and Slimzy. Thank you everyone that came to watch the set. Showing us love. Yeah? When you're ready. Yes, Slimzy. Oh my word.

0: I've come for the belly, come for the radio, come for the telly, come for the hot dog, come for the smelly, get the brother but I come for the jelly. Look, I've come for the belly, come for the radio, come for the telly, come for the brother but I come for the jelly, come for the brother but I come for the jelly. Come for the belly, come for the radio, come for the telly, come for the smelly, come for the brother but I come for the jelly. But the but ooh, ooh. Send a man, give me the mic and I'll end a man, end a man. Send a man, give me the mic and I'll end a man, end a man. Tell a man, come and get me your fall from a clever man. Go tell a man, come and get me your, with the buck, buck. All right, Slimzy, when you're ready. Let's do it. Let's do it live. All right, Bristol. I got a bar, that was tell the man, give me the mic, and I'll end the man. Tell the man. Swoop! Jack him. Hey. I got a bar, that was tell the man. Tell the man, give me the mic, and I'll end the man. Tell the man, give me the mic, and I'll end the man. Go tell a man, come against me, you're far from a clever man. Tell a man, with the buck, go get a man. Anytime you're ready up there, I'm better than these, man, firm and square. We can link in the ends, we can link Mayfair. Ooh, when I'm here, fresh and clean, when I'm here. It's too much, when I'm here. It's on top, when I'm here, living in the main man's a pair. It's a victory lap between me and you, blood is the history gap. How these man gonna come with chat? Come against me, I'm daring that. R.I.P. on the t-shirt, all your man, I'm wearing that. Put man to bed, tell the man for nap, did the man get rapped. Ooh! Oli, oli, oli! Oli, oli, oli! Oh my word! If you think you can come again, I. Bullets will fly like birds in the sky. Hit one of your brethren in the eye. Next time, think twice before you try. Come and get some Marie. It's Marie. Bristol, I love you. Bless.
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keeping you up to speed with hardcore music. The music is what it's all about. I love it just like you love it. That's why you're here. I'm here because I love to play. You don't come, I can't play, and I love to play. So, we don't make too many speeches because it's all about the music. You just heard a hardcore sequence of hot shot dub plates from down Jamaica way. Right about now, we're going to start to change the pace and change the style. During the course of the night, we switch and we swap and we ride round the track together.

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Iration to you. And we have to just kill him with the vibe and gun. And I said, kill him with the vibe and gun, rude boy, said, kill him with the vibe and gun. 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Kill him with the vibe and gun, rude boy, said, kill him with the vibe and gun, said, I'm gone with a kill him with the vibe and gun, rude boy, said, I'm gone, said, I'm gone, said, I'm gone, said, kill him with the vibe and gun, rude boy, said, kill him with the vibe and gun. Kill him with the vibe and gun, said, kill him with the vibe, with the vibe, and the vibe can't done. Shimmy and shake him. Tell him again.

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2: 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Can't find my flower stash, now I dash. Red eye roaming, 80 mile an hour smash. On my way to the clash, when the call of the lighters flash. Get all of the biters slash, yeah get all of the biters. Fuck up, how she got that magic, puss McGonagall. Pattern horrible, up and down the country. Y'all, we keep it proper tropical.
0: Komodo pinch, good people of Bristol, love saves the day. 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
0: Critical one. That's that critical one. Critical one. Now run the rampant selection. 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

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Killer Komodo. 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Run it. Warn the town, the beast is loose. Warn the town, the beast is loose. Warn the town, the beast is loose. The beast is loose. I was like, look, I've been part of the saga. Heads on blocks, I got the balaclava. Plus I get around like karma, two front seat, you can peek. Look, I've been part of the saga. Heads on blocks, I got the balaclava. Plus I get around like karma, two front seat, you can peek in the drama. Kill MCs on commission bid. Whole apparition, I got hit the skid. My free scripts and I might flip lids, but someone gonna lose flipping kids. Yes, mate. Checkmate. Two big dents in your chest plate. White flag, you can look in to escape. Hand off to the next break, on to the next break. Still off the deep end. My gang, them a trouble the region. I roll with a legion of demon. Not Emma League, you won't see me next season. Look,

And you mean? Bring forth the guillotine. Ice cold. Of, we got that brand new ice cold, break the mold, time cold, rocky road, them a lock and load, chain of event, domino, head to toe, father flow, roast the mic, man, carve them slow, off the show with that nasty flow, but man, looking for something, class to know a lie, oh. One of them already, warn them again, warn them already, so they warn them again, love saves, love saves. Yo, Bristol, we got any noise this afternoon? Is any noise out there, Bristol? Hey, hey.

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Obvious. 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

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Love saves the day. 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Chill. One time we set it. Pinch Komodo. Komodo pinch. Looky here. Vibes and atmosphere. Vibes and atmos. We got you right there. We got you right. We got you right there. Walk and talk. Oh, just made Soldier Corner. 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Mr. Pinch. 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
1: 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All gang locked in for the Warrior Charge. Pinch Komodo, Komodo Pinch. Will you make some noise for people listening on the radio? Let them know what they're missing. Idiots. And if you're offended, it's you I'm talking to. Outdoors gang. One for the good time. 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Little finger furthermore. 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A little piece. This one too cheeky. Yeah? RSD. 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

0: 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What are you telling me, Bristol? Energy? We still got energy? Still with us? Someone say, yeah, yeah. Yeah, yeah. Yeah, yeah. All right, all right. Cool. Them one there rock solid, you know. Shake it.
1: Maybe we could take them. Maybe we could take them. Shake them, shake them, shake them. Shake them. Maybe we could take them, take them, take them, take them, take them, take them, take them.
0: One and one already. One and one again.
1: And I'm ready for them. Ready for them. Ready for them.
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Bag of hot heads like a flaming matchbox. 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Watch. 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One spliff? Who's a one spliff? 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Vibes. 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Yes, I am. 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That's a Bristol thing. That's like Thundercats hole.

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Energy. 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Booming out live on Swoo. 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Coast, folks. 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

Lost in my thoughts, lost in the music, not a lost cause. Get music, my y'all, and I've got a lot more. We've been dropping it raw. Love saves the day, who's ready? Listen. When we come, we set it. Leave raves in rubble and wreckage. You know this vibe is electric. Bust on the place, the bass relentless. Like my flow's hectic, rave of the time. Life so reckless. Who injects hype to a setting? Change a game with less than a sentence. Like making an entrance, like Hendrix. I'm still on the rise of the mind of a veteran. While your team's muppets like Jim Henson. We're implementing something new, interesting. But our heads never get swollen up from the problems we've been collecting. Pinch, big boy selection. That energy, energy, vibe and sound. We turn the whole place inside out. Pinch coming on nasty. Swoo. Transmission. Love Saves 2026. You know you lot are on camera, so I don't want to see anybody standing still. Oi! Ready for the next one coming in? We roll, we ride. Deeper, deeper, deeper. Hey, Bristol, what's good out there? Are you not looking good? Are you not feeling good? Bristol, show me a signal, show me a sign. I just want to see the dance ignite. Like we've got no time for arms in the dance tonight. Look, Bristol, keep them hands up nice and high. Love say, just show me a signal, show me a sign. Hey, don't be shy, we don't bite. Pure energy, upliftment, movement, real shit that you can still move with. Komodo keeping the bass and booming. Absolutely heavyweight. Ravers, close your eyes, just meditate. Hey, selector, where are we taking them? Come through, Komodo. Wickedon, Wickedon. Oi. Let's do this. We got the crew in the front bouncing. We got the hands in the air crew. Straight up crud, straight up filth. Deeper, deeper. Komodo pinching full control. We take them up and away. We take the vibe higher than a climbing plane again. Transmission. Komodo rinsing. I was told the Bristol crew out there. Think of everyone who travelled. Broadcasting to worldwide right now. Watch it. Darkest, deepest. Komodo, bust up the speakers. Like who wants the wheelie? You better make noise, I can really mean it. Just reach for the ceiling. These beats you just can't compete with. Other producers all sound anemic. Our styles hench these guys in the weakest. Next height. Next to take flight. Choose for the next CDs and hard drive beats. But they're way more tight. I just wanna see the dance ignite. No time for arms in the dance tonight. But with the tunes we're dropping, I hope you lots on the dancing vibe. Keep skanking. Keep moving. Komodo, corner. In full control. Uh-oh. Bristol, you don't hear that one coming in. Where's all my energy crew representing? You lot over there, you got the energy. Crew in the middle, where you at? Nah, you lot have got it. My left side are representing. Middle crew, wake up!
One away business. Pinch Komodo, Pokes Coast. Yo, Breeze. Just letting the music breathe. Taking them darker.

bringing the heat, bringing the fire, bringing the flames. Take the vibe higher than the climbing plane again. Pitch Reaver next to them, brother. Love saves. Riding the crest of a wave. That K2 Kush, that lemon haze. Old school ones. Pinch us next on a box of tricks. Love saves, time to lift off. I know it's still early-ish, but it's definitely time to step up a gear, step up a level. Pinch. My selector. Love saves the base, the pressure.

Listen. I got the type of flows that hype, I show my microphones. Like you know my style is cold, so mics get on, the vibe's my own. Touch the sky with a lighter, whoa, listen. Bristol, ready for the bass, ready for the drum. Ready to turn this up. Concentrate. Pay attention. I've got the type of flows that hype and show right microphones. 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

0: Love says, you look beautiful, you know. 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Thank you very much. We got Pulse. We got Komodo. We got Pinch Family Tree. We got my Swoo Gang each and every time.
1: Bristol, make some noise for my brother Coast.
0: Hey, hey, hey. Yes, Coast.
1: Love is in charge. 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
0: Yay!
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0: Now throw it down. 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
0: Slow.
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I'll use it, man. I'll do it. Pinch Komodo, killer connection.

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Pinch Komodo, come smack case, smack bass, smack up the whole goddamn place. 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Yeah, yeah. 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
2: 10-ton heavy. 10-ton heavy. That's a 10-ton heavy.
0: That's a 10-ton heavy.
2: Heavy, heavy. Heavy, heavy.
0: Big enough coast. I'd like. Man say I'd like fire through a cold like frost. Tell the samba sayonara, ciao, adios. Couldn't give a fuck me, couldn't give a toss. We stand on top of rhythm, chat, they no say man the boss. Boss, boss.
2: Like fire, cold in the frost. Couldn't give a fuck me.
0: I like fire, man, a cold like frost.
2: Talk to the manager, talk to the boss.
0: Bristol, you know this one? Someone said this was the Bristol National Anthem. Who am I to disagree?
2: I don't get involved in local politics, mate. 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

0: Love Street today. 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
1: Wop, wop, wop. Who's got that $6 million man? 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Like right now.
0: Oh, your space, your corner. Make some noise for one another. Let's spread some love out here today. You know what I mean? Let's go home better than we came. Eating. Komodo, Pinch. What an absolute pleasure, a privilege to be here with you lot. On what could possibly be the hottest day of the year so far.
1: Ring, ring.
0: Stinker. This one a stinker. Proper.
1: Fan it away. 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Fan it away. Just fan it. 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Fan it away. Kill it, the killer, the killer, the killer.
0: So this one happened to be the last one from Pinch Komodo. Komodo, Pinch and myself. Would you please make some noise for your DJ Love Saves? Raising a glass to you lot. Thank you for joining us, and I hope you had a good time. I loved it. You were great. I was all right. Pick it up.

0: up next. You got the sounds of the Duval 19. Stay locked. This is Swoo. Love saves the day. Oh! Somebody make some noise for Duval 19. Stepping up, stepping in. Love saves the day. I hope you have a wonderful time. Yeah, enjoy your weekend. Enjoy your bank holiday. Don't be a dick.
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